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1: So how's your evening so far?
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0: 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So how's your evening so far?
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Babe, you tell your friends it was nice to meet them, but I hope I never see them again.

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Park it like it's hot. 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Pop it like it's hot. 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Cause I got it going on.

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